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0: Chani mtafute tena. 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
1: Likanya.
2: Thank you.
3: Hello.
1: Yes, sir.
3: Yes.
1: Mambo vipi Likanya?
3: Salama sana.
1: Unasikiliza ukiwa wapi?
3: Nikiwa Nandi County.
1: Vipi?
3: Salama sana.
1: Niambie ngapi?
3: 17.
1: 17,000. Which box?
3: Box number 2.
1: Box number 2.
3: Yes.
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0: Yaani mimi usema hivi by the way, gawa kuna msanii ambaye if he would just be a little bit more serious. 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

0: seen an Oma. Oh my goodness. And he, you know, in a direction was when the weekend is on. 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Unaweza kuniita the Queen of Airwaves, Augustine Nakona. 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